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Let's make space for each other, listen to our hearts, and let's heal together. We can manage together in peace. 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

0: 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I just stole a car, and the station was set to
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0: gave my soul away to the drama. Live forever. We ain't come from gold spoons, but gold chains, my knees clever.
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0: It's an energy field created by all living things. It surrounds us and penetrates us. It binds the galaxy together.
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Such a cool gender. 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

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Their leaves withered.

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Go, aggro, green log, keep a well tabulated arsenal. Top shelf gas money, cash. 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
1: Lola pushed me toward the finer things. Beauty and legacy, family value. Little nobody could have put a price on the pain. Eat that bill of worth for every single tear that you shed. Remember the cost. It's not an investment. 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It's like another story. Living another.